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down. 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All I can think of is what will happen now. Then I reach its entrails, plant a verse of truth, and that destroys it from

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2: What?
1: I feel so good when I'm with you.
2: Me too.
1: There's something I've been wanting to tell you for

secret. I don't just want to know about any secret of yours. I want